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0: Checking in on the last Monday of September, twin. The last one.
1: You know that rent finna be due. I ain't even got time.
0: Do you remember?
1: Clearly. I remember that rent finna be due.
0: We were just kicking it off and it was September. All right, it's National Strawberry Cream Pie Day.
1: Okay.
0: National Drink Beer Day.
1: Okay.
0: National International Poke Day. World Rabies Day, International Day for Universal Access to Information. Now, I'm with that. Give us access to the information.
1: I need that.
0: And that's what's going on.
1: Okay.
0: All right, you know, we came to work, do two things today. Play these hits and make sure the hits do not stop.
1: I watched the VMAs last night.
0: Can't wait to talk to you about it.
1: Mm-hmm. You posted on the corner.
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12: There's some allegations as well from Suge Knight that claims that Tupac's mother, after he passed away, they had him cremated and arranged for his ashes to be smoked.
0: They were smoking on that Tupac?
12: That's what Suge Knight claims.
13: Suge be making some outrageous claims.
0: I don't think people really did that. I remember they did that in that movie, Ha Ha.
12: Then the man came back to life and was helping him cheat on the test.
0: Yeah.
12: Because he was smart, but he had passed away. 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
12: 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They thought they could take a pimp out, but I'm still up in their mouth. Hey, thank you.
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0: 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My name is Incognito.
1: I'm DJ Mrs.
0: Okay, DJ Mrs. How well do you know your neighbors?
2: I know my neighbors pretty good.
0: Like, really good.
2: Mm-hmm.
0: Is there anything crazy that you've experienced with your neighbor?
2: Anything crazy?
0: Mm-hmm.
2: Nah, honestly.
0: Yeah.
2: The other day, my elderly neighbor, she did fall.
0: Uh-oh.
2: And it did scare me because I heard her out. She fell so hard, I heard it at my window. I live on the second floor.
3: I've fallen, and I can't get up.
0: Ouch.
2: So I had to hurry up and run out of my apartment.
0: Yeah.
2: I forgot my purse, everything, to go help my girl up.
4: Thank you for being a friend.
0: You did a great deed.
2: You know how old the black woman be. I'm all right. I'm good. Like, no, you wasn't. Because what if I wasn't home? What if I would have left 10 minutes earlier?
0: Ooh. You did the right thing.
2: My heart would have been broken.
0: Having neighbors is almost like an episode of a TV show.
2: It is.
0: I'm sure I'm the entertainment on my street.
2: I know, that's right. They watching you through that ring.
0: Ooh,
2: that's one thing I be doing too. I be watching.
0: You be watching the ring.
2: If I hear stuff going down, I'm turning that ring off. It be stuff going on in my neighborhood. I'm not gonna lie. It be stuff going on.
0: I'm grateful for all my neighbors though, man. I got a great neighborhood.
2: Mm-hmm.
0: Ironically, my next door neighbor is somebody that's from my hometown.
2: That's
0: so
2: dope.
0: I mean, we swing the dough all day.
2: What's up, folks?
0: Yo, what's up? Y'all good over there?
5: Yeah, we good, cuz.
2: Y'all come through. We put something on the grill.
0: Hey, check out the VMAs came on.
2: Mm-hmm. Right. Period.
0: Speaking of VMAs, man, you said you watched it last night.
2: I did. I sat up and watched the whole thing.
0: Hold on. I tried, twin. All right, well, I got a real question when we come back about the VMAs. Stick by your radio. This is a question I need everybody to tap into. You
2: post it on the corner.
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1: And DJ Missy.
0: So glad you got us turned up on this last Monday of September 2026.
1: Rant finna be due, run it up.
0: Hey, the VMAs came on. You watched it last night?
1: I did. I sat up and watched the whole thing.
0: I tried, twin.
1: I sat up and watched the whole thing.
0: The whole thing?
1: It wasn't that long, baby. It wasn't like the BET war. BET war held about 3-4 hours.
0: Okay, how Uncle Snoop did?
1: He did cool. I was just mad he didn't have no outfit changes. I was tired of looking at that same outfit.
0: That Moon Man outfit?
1: Yes. It's Libra season. Snoop was tea.
0: Snoop was high.
1: You know he was. Why he didn't take them girls up one time up there rapping his own song?
2: It's the one and only D-O-double-G.
3: Posted on the corner.
0: That boy, I love it. Hey, as long as y'all play my music, boy, let me
1: get
0: a little residual.
1: Nah, for real. But my main thing was I feel like a lot of artists got gypped last night.
0: Yeah.
1: Because of Madonna.
0: How many did she come home with?
1: That lady got Artist of the Year.
0: Uh-huh.
1: Best Dance Song.
0: Uh-huh. Best Collaboration.
1: And Best Collab. Damn, MTV Awards don't... VMAs don't do that many awards now.
0: I didn't know...
1: Video Music Awards.
0: I didn't know Madonna was 68 years old.
1: Get out the way, lady. For
0: booty
1: real.
0: Meat hanging.
1: Move.
0: We gonna go backstage and have a drink when she said...
1: That edible kicked her soon as she got off that stage. You could tell that edible was kicking her ass.
0: For real, bro.
1: Oh, my God. I feel like she's earned her flowers. She's earned her respect, boo. Like, let's move on. For real.
0: All right. Well, I got a real question when we come back about the VMA. Stick by your radio. This is a question I need everybody to tap into. You post it on the corner.
3: 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You dig? We posted on the corner.
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1: Hey, DJ Missy.
0: So glad you got us turned up on this last Monday of September 2026.
1: Rant finna be due. Run it up.
0: Cleveland, Ohio, get ready. We're coming.
1: We on the way.
0: We about to do this show live, twin.
1: Broadcasting live. Push up on us.
0: You got to know it, because the Browns on the way to the Super Bowl.
1: I wrote.
0: Right along with the Falcons.
1: Oh.
0: It's going to be a Falcons and Browns Super Bowl.
1: Uh-oh.
0: How you love that. Now, we were talking about the VMAs, and one question that I had for everybody was, give me one artist and one song from this generation that will still be shutting down award shows 20 years from now.
1: 20?
0: 20 years from now, who's still going to be? I go first.
1: Okay, who?
0: Future.
1: Of course, Future. Anything Future, Drake.
0: I had cheat code, huh?
1: Yeah, anything that's Future. But them artists like them don't count, though.
0: Gunna going to be in the conversation?
1: For sure.
0: Okay, dang. Travis Scott.
1: For sure.
0: Okay, let me go R&B.
1: Okay, who?
0: R&B.
1: Maybe Victoria Monet.
0: You try to repeat the question.
1: R&B. I'm going to say Victoria Monet.
0: She going to be a no?
1: Kehlani.
0: Yes. Summer Walker?
1: I want Coco Jones.
0: I want Coco. You just ate. You tour.
1: Coco Jones is going to be around.
0: Yes.
1: She got to check out our interview with Coco Jones, by the way, on our YouTube channel, posted on the corner. But I just feel like she hasn't found that pocket yet for her moment. She's extremely talented. She makes amazing music. Her visuals, vocals, lyrics, everything be there. I just don't feel like it's Coco Jones' time yet. So, but when she get that time, it's up.
0: I ain't coming behind that. Because in the words of my boy online, it's going to be real ones for the win.
1: Every time.
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0: leave your lover or friend if they went broke?
1: Posted on the corner was this.
2: Maria Pollard, how are you?
0: Great, how are you?
2: I'm good. I was just listening to y'all sitting, waiting at CVS to get my medicine.
0: Okay, well, did you get your medicine?
2: I'm still waiting in line.
0: Okay, so my topic of the day is, would you leave your lover or friend if they went broke?
2: No, because I don't believe that you should kick a man or a woman when they down. And the ones that you help when they down, they normally look out when they come up.
0: I know that's right.
1: Join us for our topic of the day right now.
0: Would you leave your lover or friend if they went broke?
1: 1-844-426-POTC. We don't want to hear from nobody else.
0: Bet you.
3: Posted on the corner.

0: So my topic of the day is, would you leave your lover or friend if they went broke?
1: Posted on the corner, who is this?
2: Faith.
1: What's up? Where you posted on the corner at, Faith?
2: Loganville.
0: Okay, Faith. My topic of the day is, would you leave your lover or friend if they was to go broke? Be 1,000.
2: Nah.
0: Keep it real. Why not?
2: Nah, I wouldn't. Because, I mean, like, money comes and goes. So, if you're going to leave them because they broke, what happens when you leave them and they get rich?
0: Hello? Like, I'm telling you now.
2: So but yeah, nah, I wouldn't.
0: All right. Thank you, baby.
2: Mm-hmm.
0: Post it on the corner. Who is this?
3: Hi, this is Kim.
0: Hey, Kim. All right. I'm in my topic of the day, though. Can I use your opinion?
3: Yes.
0: All right. Would you leave your lover or friend if they went broke?
3: No.
0: Why not?
3: Because we can always come back up together.
0: I know, that's right. I heard you. You sound like a real one. Mm-hmm. So I should have known.
3: Yeah, for sure.
1: Where you posted on the corner at?
3: We on the south side.
0: Hey.
1: Let me hear you say, post it on the corner.
3: Posted on the corner.
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0: 1-844-426-POTC. My name is Incognito.
1: I'm DJ Mrs.
0: Who is this?
2: Tina.
1: I'm in my topic of the day. Can I use your opinion?
2: Okay.
1: All right. My topic of the day is, would you leave your lover or friend if they were to go broke?
2: You want me to tell you the truth or a lie?
1: I want you to tell the truth, sister.
2: I got to go.
3: Oh, my God.
1: You got to go. Why, sis?
2: How long you want me to stay down with
1: them? I mean, that's all up to you, for real. But, like, say if they just went, like, damn, baby, I kind of just lost it all right now. I kind of need you to hold me down for a little bit. What you on?
2: You got 2 years,
1: and it's right.
0: Okay, all right. See that? 2 years or 3 years?
1: 2 years. You got 2 years with us.
0: I think that's fair.
1: I think that's fair. I'm not going to lie to you. That's fair. You got to give some people a time limit, though, or they ain't never going to get it together.
2: Well, come on now. You got to meet me some type of way. You've been holding it down a bit long. I can give you a little time, but after that...
0: Now, in the beginning, you said, do we want the truth or the lie? Mrs. wanted the truth. I want to know the lie.
2: I'm going to stay down until you come up.
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2: 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We in here. 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

0: Man, cause I'm so fresh, fresher than you. I'm fresher than you. Fresher than you.
1: Oh.
2: It's the biggest show in the city, posted on the corner with George Shirley Incognito.
3: And hey, this is DJ Mrs.
2: Hey, what's your name?
4: Matt.
2: What's up, Matt? Where you posted on the corner at?
4: I'm in Hamilton.
3: Okay, I got a new riddle for you. Somebody got our other one right. You ready?
4: I'm ready.
3: Okay. What is it that no one wants to have, but no one wants to lose either? Oh.
2: Wait.
4: Damn, I don't know that one. I need the last one.
2: I wouldn't have a job without you. Keep us turned up.
4: All right, thanks.
3: Thank you.
2: 844-426-POTC. Who is this?
5: It's Marv.
2: Where you posted on the corner at, Marv?
5: Cincinnati, Ohio.
3: What's going on? We got a new riddle for you. You ready?
5: Yep.
3: What is it that no one wants to have, but no one wants to lose either? 5 seconds.
2: Call me back. Appreciate you, folks.

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1: And you good sis, DJ Mrs.
0: It's time to play the number one game show on the radio. Who is this?
2: This is Ahmad.
0: What's up, bro? Where you posted on the corner at?
2: From Bull City, Durham.
0: Yes, sir.
1: All right, I got a new riddle for you. You ready?
2: I'm ready, baby.
1: What is it that no one wants to have, but no one wants to lose either?
2: You got me, baby. I ain't got it.
1: Dang. Double.
0: All right. It's number one game show on the radio. Who this trying to play?
3: Hey, what's up, man? How you doing? It's Brian.
0: What's up, Brian? Where you posted on the corner at?
3: I'm in Raleigh.
0: Okay.
1: All right. I got a new riddle for you. You ready?
3: I'm ready.
1: Okay. What is it that no one wants to have, but no one wants to lose either?
0: What's that?
3: Say it again.
1: What is it that no one wants to have, but no one wants to lose either?
3: That no one wants to have, but no one wants to lose. No one wants to have, but no one wants to lose.
1: Mm-hmm.
3: A baldy.
1: A what?
3: A bald head.
1: I guess you don't want to lose your head after you cut all of it off. But that's not the answer, man.
0: You said your bro. We're playing the number one game show on the radio. Who is this? What's up, AJ? Where you posted on the corner at?
4: Michigan, yeah.
1: Period.
4: Yeah.
1: Okay. What is it that no one wants to have, but no one wants to lose either?
4: No one wants to have. No one wants to lose either.
0: Uh-oh. Take a guess.
4: Wow.
1: I said,
0: no,
1: wow.
0: I like the wows. I like wows. I like wows.
1: Think about it. Call us back, boo.
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1: 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Because hope doesn't end here. It begins with you.

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1: And DJ Missy.
0: I know you've seen it on your timeline.
1: I know you've been scrolling, and you know I'm overly having the teeth for you. So, trending on the timeline.
2: Who did it? Who done it? And who needs to quit it? Who is that?
3: 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Posted on the corner.
1: Okay, let's get into it real quick. Tea for you. So, Jacquees is facing some legal troubles. But first, I want to send some prayers up to Ray J because he was recently on his stream talking about his health. And here's what he had to say.
4: My liver is f***ed up. My heart is still f***ed up. I wake up and I know it. I still don't give a f***. I still haven't went and got a check. Eventually, like, is gonna die.
1: Yeah, Ray J. Brandy commenting on that, and she said that you're fine, bro. I'm gonna continue to help take care of you. First thing you need to do, Brandy, is go get that streaming camera and hide it. We got bigger fish to fry. You make sure Ray J is cool. So I want to send prayers up to Ray J as he's going through this difficult time. Okay.
0: He do need to give a face.
1: Okay. He do.
0: Talking about he don't give up.
1: Yes, you do. Yes, you do. You ain't worked this hard in this lifetime, put us all in your business on national TV and some more just to give up. Okay, so the king of R&B, Jacquees, he was arrested Sunday, and he's facing 3 charges. Oh. According to booking records, Jacquees was booked on charges of battery of an officer, firefighter, or EMT, first offense DUI involving alcohol or drugs, and resisting or obstructing an officer without violence. The record currently lists that a $0 bond amount for all 3 charges. However, his bond status or whether he has been released is unclear. So, you know, I will continue to keep you updated on that as that unfolds. You can recap. You already know where you can go. Post it on thecorner.com. Follow your good sis on the gram at DJ Missus. DJ MISSES.
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town folk to make them richer. 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
1: Ricky Rosé. Big X the plug. 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Maybach music.

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1: Hey, DJ Misty.
0: Checking in on the last Monday of September, twin. Man. The last one.
1: You know that rain finna be due. I ain't even got time.
0: Do you remember?
1: Clearly. I remember that rent finna be due.
0: We were just kicking it off and it was September. All right, it's National Strawberry Cream Pie Day.
1: Okay.
0: National Drink Beer Day.
1: Okay.
0: National International Poke Day. World Rabies Day, International Day for Universal Access to Information. Now, I'm with that. Give us access to the information.
1: I need that.
0: And that's what's going on.
1: Okay.
0: All right, you know, we came to work, do two things today. Play these hits and make sure the hits do not stop.
1: I watched the VMAs last night.
0: Can't wait to talk to you about it.
1: Mm-hmm. You posted on the corner.
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0: 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My name is Incognito.
1: I'm DJ Mrs.
0: Okay, DJ Mrs. How well do you know your neighbors?
2: I know my neighbors pretty good.
0: Like, really good?
2: Mm-hmm.
0: Is there anything crazy that you've experienced with your neighbor?
2: Anything crazy?
0: Mm-hmm.
2: Nah, honestly.
0: Yeah.
2: The other day, my elderly neighbor, she did fall.
0: Uh-oh.
2: And it did scare me because I heard her out. She fell so hard, I heard it at my window. I live on the second floor.
3: I've fallen, and I can't get up.
0: Ouch.
2: So I had to hurry up and run out of my apartment.
0: Yeah.
2: I forgot my purse, everything, to go help my girl up.
4: Thank you for being a friend.
0: You did a great deed.
2: You know how old the black woman be. I'm all right. I'm good. Like, no, you wasn't. Because what if I wasn't home? What if I would have left 10 minutes earlier?
0: Ooh. You did the right thing.
2: My heart would have been broken.
0: Having neighbors is almost like an episode of a TV show.
2: It is.
0: I'm sure I'm the entertainment on my street.
2: I know that's right. They watching you through that ring.
0: Ooh,
2: that's one thing I be doing too. I be watching.
0: You be watching the ring.
2: If I hear stuff going down, I'm turning that ring off. It be stuff going on in my neighborhood. I'm not gonna lie. It be stuff going on.
0: I'm grateful for all my neighbors though, man. I got a great neighborhood.
2: Mm-hmm.
0: Ironically, my next door neighbor is somebody that's from my hometown.
2: That's
0: so
2: dope.
0: I mean, we swing the dough all day.
2: What's up, folks?
0: Yup, what's up? Y'all good over there?
5: Yeah, we good, cuz.
2: Y'all come through, we put something on the grill.
0: Hey, Jack, how the VMAs came on.
2: Mm-hmm. Right. Period.
0: Speaking of VMAs, man, you said you watched it last night.
2: I did. I sat up and watched the whole thing.
0: I tried, twin. All right, well, I got a real question when we come back about the VMAs. Stick by your radio. This is a question I need everybody to tap into. You
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1: And DJ Missy.
0: So glad you got us turned up on this last Monday of September 2026.
1: Rent finna be due, run it up.
0: Hey, the VMAs came on. You watched it last night?
1: I did. I sat up and watched the whole thing.
0: I tried, twin.
1: I sat up and watched the whole thing.
0: The whole thing?
1: It wasn't that long, baby. It wasn't like the BET war. BET war held about 3-4 hours.
0: Okay, how Uncle Snoop did?
1: He did cool. I was just mad he didn't have no outfit changes. I was tired of looking at that same outfit.
0: That Moon Man outfit?
1: Yes. It's Libra season, Snoop. What's tea?
0: Snoop was high.
1: You know he was. Why he didn't take them gloves off one time? Up there rapping his own song.
2: It's the one and only D-O-double-G. Posted on the corner.
0: That boy, I love it. Hey, as long as y'all play my music, brother.
1: Nah, for real. But my main thing was, I feel like a lot of artists got gypped last night.
0: Yeah.
1: Because of Madonna.
0: How many did she come home with?
1: That lady got Artist of the Year.
0: Uh-huh.
1: Best Dance Song.
0: Uh-huh. Best Collaboration.
1: And Best Collab. Damn, MTV Awards don't... VMAs don't do that many awards now.
0: I didn't know...
1: Video Music Awards.
0: I didn't know Madonna was 68 years old.
1: Get out the way, lady. For
0: booty
1: real.
0: Meat hanging.
1: Move.
0: We gonna go backstage and have a drink when she said...
1: That edible kicked her
0: for
1: soon
0: real?
1: As she got off that stage. You could tell that edible was kicking her ass.
0: For real, bro.
1: Oh, my God. I feel like she's earned her flowers. She's earned her respect, boo. Like, let's move on. For real.
0: All right, well, I got a real question when we come back about the VMA. Stick by your radio. This is a question I need everybody to tap into. You post it on the corner.
2: 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You dig? We posted on the corner.
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9: There's some allegations as well from Suge Knight that claims that Tupac's mother, after he passed away, they had him cremated and arranged for his ashes to be smoked.
5: They were smoking on that Tupac?
9: That's what Suge Knight claims.
4: Suge be making some outrageous claims.
5: I don't think people really did that. I remember they did that in that movie, Ha Ha.
9: Then the man came back to life and was helping him cheat on the test.
5: Yeah.
9: Because he was smart, but he had passed away. I mean, this is just something crazy to even say. And to say that his mother orchestrated it, bro.
4: Come on now.
9: This trial is getting wild. I'm not even going to lie to you. We'll keep you updated as things
5: That'd
9: develop.
5: That'd be a cool thing.
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9: We might start talking like JQ. 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
4: How would you sound
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9: We got the spirit of JQ in us.
4: If you hit that JQ, how
9: would you sound? Pippa, we back, baby. Oh, Shim Shimmer with the drip, so it don't trip, don't slip. They thought they could take a pimp out, but I'm still up in their mouth. Hey, thank you.
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1: Hey, DJ Missy.
0: So glad you got us turned up on this last Monday of September 2026.
1: Rant finna be due. Run it up.
0: Cleveland, Ohio, get ready. We're coming.
1: We on the way.
0: We about to do this show live, twin.
1: Broadcasting live, push up on us.
0: Got to know it, because the Browns on the way to the Super Bowl.
1: I wrote.
0: Right along with the Falcons.
1: Oh.
0: It's going to be a Falcons and Browns Super Bowl.
1: Uh-oh.
0: How you love that. Now, we were talking about the VMAs, and one question that I had for everybody was, give me one artist and one song from this generation that will still be shutting down award shows 20 years from now. 20 years from now, who's still gonna be eating? I go first.
1: Okay, who?
0: Future.
1: Of course, Future. Anything Future, Drake.
0: I had cheat code, huh?
1: Yeah, anything that's Future, but them artists like them don't count them.
0: Gunna gonna be in the conversation?
1: For sure.
0: Okay, dang. Travis Scott.
1: For sure.
0: Okay, let me go R&B.
1: Okay, who?
0: R&B.
1: Maybe Victoria Monet.
0: You try to repeat the question.
1: R&B. I'm going to say Victoria Monet.
0: She going to be a no?
1: Kehlani.
0: Yes. Summer Walker.
1: I want Coco Jones.
0: I want Coco. You just ate. You tore.
1: Coco Jones is going to be around.
0: Yes.
1: She got a... Check out our interview with Coco Jones, by the way, on our YouTube channel. Posted on the corner. But I just feel like she hasn't found that pocket yet for her moment. She's extremely talented. She makes amazing music. Her visuals, vocals, lyrics, everything be there. I just don't feel like it's Coco Jones' time yet. So, but once she get that time, it's up.
0: I ain't coming behind that. Because in the words of my boy online, it going to be real ones for the win.
1: Every time.
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0: This ain't what you want.
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0: This ain't what you want. 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

0: So my topic of the day is, would you leave your lover or friend if they went broke?
1: Who's on the corner? Who is this?
2: Maria Pollard. How are you?
0: Great. How are you?
2: I'm good. I was just listening to y'all sitting, waiting at CVS to get my medicine.
0: Okay. Well, did you get your medicine?
2: I'm still waiting in line.
0: Okay. So my topic of the day is, would you leave your lover or friend if they went broke?
2: No, because I don't believe that you should kick a man or a woman when they down. And the ones that you help when they down, they normally look out when they come up.
0: I know that's right.
1: Join us for our topic of the day right now.
0: Would you leave your lover or friend if they went broke?
1: 1-844-426-POTC. We don't want to hear from nobody else.
0: But you.
3: Post it on the corner.

0: take.
1: Post it on the calendar!
2: Okay, so my topic of the day is, would you leave your lover or friend if they went broke?
3: Post it on the corner, what's this?
4: Faith?
3: What's up? Where you post it on the corner at, Faith?
4: Loganville.
2: Okay, Faith. My topic of the day is, would you leave your lover or friend if they was to go broke? Be 1,000,
4: nah.
2: Keep it real. Why not?
4: Nah, I wouldn't. Because, I mean, like, money comes and goes. So, if you're going to leave them because they broke, what happens when you leave them and they get rich?
2: Hello? Like, I'm telling you now.
4: So, yeah, nah, I wouldn't.
2: All right. Thank you, baby. Post it on the corner. Who is this?
5: Hi, this is Kim.
2: Hey, Kim. All right. I'm in my topic of the day, though. Can I use your opinion?
5: Yes.
2: All right. Would you leave your lover or friend if they went broke?
5: No.
2: Why not?
5: Because we can always come back up together.
2: I know, that's right. I heard you. You sound like a real one. Mm-hmm. So I should have known.
5: Yeah, for sure.
3: Where you posted on the corner at?
5: We on the south side.
2: Hey.
3: Let me hear you say, post it on the corner.
5: Post it on the corner.
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1: I'm DJ Mrs.
0: Who is this?
2: Tina.
1: I'm in my topic of the day. Can I use your opinion?
2: Okay.
1: All right. My topic of the day is, would you leave your lover or friend if they were to go broke?
2: You want me to tell you the truth or a lie?
1: I want you to tell the truth, sister.
2: I got to go.
3: Oh, my God.
1: You got to go. Why, sis?
2: How long you want me to stay down with
1: her? I mean, that's all up to you for real. But, like, say if they just went, like damn, baby, I kind of just lost it all right now. I kind of need you to hold me down for a little bit. What you on?
2: You got 2 years
1: with
0: this
1: boy. Okay.
0: So you had 2 years or 3 years?
1: 2 years. You got 2 years with us.
0: I think that's fair.
1: I think that's fair. That's fair. I'm not gonna lie to you. That's fair. You gotta give some people a time limit, though, or they ain't never gonna get it together.
2: Come on now. You gotta meet me some type of way. You've been holding it down a bit long. I can give you a little time, but after that,
0: Now, in the beginning, you said, do we want the truth or the lie? Mrs. wanted the truth. I wanna know the lie.
2: I'm gonna stay down till you come
4: on. Post it on the corner.

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I promise, more buzz. 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
4: There's some allegations as well from Suge Knight that claims that Tupac's mother, after he passed away, they had him cremated and arranged for his ashes to be smoked.
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4: That's what Suge Knight
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6: be making some outrageous claims.
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4: And then the man came back to life and was helping him cheat on the test.
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4: 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Oh, yeah, Pippa. We back, baby. Oh, Shim Shimmer with the drip, so it don't trip, don't slip. They thought they could take a pimp out, but I'm still up in their mouth. Hey, thank you.
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Any little thing, anything that he be doing, cause it doesn't matter, cause I'm gonna dead it, dead it. Then I'm gonna everything and anything about a boom, about a bing. 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
9: There's some allegations as well from Suge Knight that claims that Tupac's mother, after he passed away, they had him cremated and arranged for his ashes to be smoked.
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9: That's what Suge Knight claims.
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9: 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They thought they could take a pimp out, but I'm still up in their mouth. Hey, thank you.
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1: Good morning, H-Town. 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
2: There's some allegations as well from Suge Knight that claims that Tupac's mother, after he passed away, they had him cremated and arranged for his ashes to be smoked.
3: They were smoking on that Tupac?
2: That's what Suge Knight claims.
4: Suge be making some outrageous claims.
3: I don't think people really did that. I remember they did that in that movie, Ha Ha.
2: Man came back to life and was helping him cheat on the test.
3: Yeah.
2: Because he was smart, but he had passed away. I mean, this is just something crazy to even say. And to say that his mother orchestrated it, bro.
4: Come on now.
2: This trial is getting wild. I'm not even going to lie to you. We'll keep you updated as things
3: That'd
2: develop.
3: That'd be a cool thing. Y'all smoke on some mind if the time come.
2: We might start talking like JQ. They're going to say, what the hell's wrong with you?
4: How would you sound?
2: We got the spirit of JQ in us.
4: If you hit that JQ, how would you sound?
2: Oh, yeah, Pippin. We back, baby. Oh, Shim Shimmer with the drip, so it don't trip, don't slip. They thought they could take a pimp out, but I'm still up in their mouth. Hey, thank you.
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1: Good morning, H-Town. Good morning,
4: H-Town. I just believe you just got to be careful when you go into restaurants, all of them, because especially at these ones that are buffets. You know, I stopped eating at a buffet a long time ago just because I'm just scared other people getting their food and dropping stuff in the food by accident. You know, hair.
3: But don't they have people like a lot?
4: It don't matter.
3: What if it's a person back there behind kind of watching around?
4: It don't matter.
3: Come on, dude, man. Don't turn me a red bug.
4: I've been to a
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4: buffet
3: I go to
4: with you, and I'm thinking, God, dog, it in Las Vegas.
3: Oh, man, we was eating good.
4: They be good.
2: The best buffet.
4: But I always just think, man, they probably dropping things in there. And I see other people that come probably didn't wash their hands. One time I was at a buffet, a lady grabbed something with her hands, and I'm just, like, shaking my head like, man, these buffets could probably be
3: That's why you can't go to the $12.99. You got to go to that $99.99 buffet. They act a little different.
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18: Okay.
19: A new legal settlement of nearly $18 billion was just announced for a major social media company. 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
27: 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And that's CHRISBROWN. Y'all ready for this?

0: down, cause they can't get up with me. 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
1: That's the gun.
0: Be letting it go, I said about these I don't wanna hang with them, they don't have no business. They be gone for

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7: Hey, Lil April, where's your little sidekick?
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9: 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We can lay it away. We don't do a credit check for those of you that fall in on hard economic times. Come out and see us at the little dealership inside the loop. That's right, come see Little April at the little dealership and her little sidekick at 1515 Broadway. And call us to hear more about our layaway plans at 713-920.
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5: There's some allegations as well from Suge Knight that claims that Tupac's mother, after he passed away, they had him cremated and arranged for his ashes to be smoked.
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5: That's what Suge Knight
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6: 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I remember they did that in that movie, Ha Ha.
5: Man came back to life and was helping him cheat on the test.
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7: Hey, little April, where's your little sidekick?
8: Little? 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
1: And it's Taco Turn Up Tata Torta Tuesday. And,
3: did you eat some tacos last night?
1: No, I'm gonna get some tonight.
3: I know you're gonna eat them.
1: Tonight gonna be. I went and marinated some. Don't you say no joke.
3: Don't say
1: I marinated some meat last night to get ready for Taco Tuesday. I don't need no jokes, J Mac.
3: I'm just saying. You good at marinating?
1: Yeah, see, I knew it.
2: Pause.
1: Yeah, I had to pull out my special chicken fajita recipe. You know what I'm saying?
3: Oh, okay.
1: Yeah. So
3: well, chicken. We got gummy over here. Jayla.
2: Yeah, got my wisdom teeth out. I'm sore, y'all.
3: But you know what? She still came to work.
1: She still came to work. That is heart. That is heart and soul. And I didn't even know.
3: She missing four teeth.
2: Four.
1: Oh, Lord. Bless your heart. Bless your soul.
2: I can barely talk, y'all. You got to give me some slack today.
1: We're going to help her today, man. And we got a chance for you to win some Chris Brown and Usher tickets, man. When they come to town, we're going to play Lyrically Correct coming up at 6 a.m., baby.
2: Mm-hmm. 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
0: JQ, J-Mac, and Jazz are live from the Houston area BMW Center Studios, man. And they out there and saying some stuff about this.
1: What they coffee. Saying, JQ?
0: The coffee, about the coffee, man. They said people that drink 5 cups of coffee a day have less body fat, more muscle, and high testosterone.
1: That levels. Got to be false, because I've been in some offices, not this particular office,
2: gosh.
1: Where I see a whole
2: Don't
1: bunch
2: lie.
1: Of people drinking coffee, and they got nothing but body fat. I do not believe that. I do not believe that study at all.
2: I think otherwise. I think a lot of people that I've seen drink a bunch of caffeine and coffee, they're a little slim, on the slimmer side, for what I see.
0: And they tested this with 2,200 adults. And they said that it worked for them. It said now maybe just so happened this 2,200 had good genetics.
1: Okay. Well, you know what I'm going to do? I'm going to monitor today, because a lot of people drink coffee at the job.
0: And they say 5 or more. If you're drinking, you know, I guess 5 is the minimum. But if you're drinking more than 5, golly, you don't have much caffeine, you're going to be lit. The whole
2: yeah, that's
0: day.
2: Crazy.
1: Have you
2: that's
1: seen Jazz's crazy. Stomach? She drink like 5 every day.
0: Her stomach.
2: Yeah. I see Jazz's stomach. They look slim thick, though. I give it that.
1: She got that thick girl stomach.
2: Don't do my girl like that.
0: Coffee ain't working for her.
1: Coffee ain't working.
2: Oh, my God.
1: Y'all don't tell Jazz that. She'll be
2: I'm going to tell her myself.
0: Man, so since it is National Coffee Day, go out there and get you at least 5 cups. And, you know, and let's try that. Let's see. Men, you can get high testosterone, but if you're a woman drinking high,
2: it cleans you out. You know, coffee make you poop. Come on now,
1: really?
2: It don't make y'all poop.
0: I ain't know that. I'm not a coffee drinker. Yeah, I'm not coffee.
2: It cleans sugar.
0: I drink coffee every blue moon if I like, but that's one of them drinks that like a frappuccino or iced coffee.
1: No wonder. That's nothing but sugar. But Jazz, you're right. It cleans you out. Because Jazz be in the bathroom about 3 and 4 times.
0: Well, we know it works for her.
1: Yeah. I'm just like, where is she at?
2: Oh, yeah.
1: It's
2: Jazz
1: the coffee.
2: Be having a poop.
0: Well, if your digestive tract ain't working, all the coffee will help you out. Go all black everything, man. Coming up next, an Uber driver says a woman gave her $100 to drive some stuff over to her ex's, her current boyfriend's side piece.
2: Ooh.
0: And throw the stuff on the...
1: What you talking about?
2: I like that.
0: Oh, Lord.
1: Sounds scandalous.
0: We're going to talk about the ship shaving today up next on 97.9 The Box.
1: Good morning, H-Town.

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0: boyfriend's belongings to the home of the other woman.
1: What?
0: Yeah, yeah. And the Uber driver, she chronicled this stuff. Is that the word chronicled?
1: Yeah.
0: It's going to be a word today. This is what she said.
2: I pulled up and the girl got a wagon with all this in it. She said, I'm going to give you $100 cash. He cheating on me right now at the house. I want you to go put all this on her front doorstep. I'm thinking to myself, you done picked the right one today, buddy. As I turn around to leave, I'm getting in the car. He's like, man, what the f-? He sees me and he's like, hey, man, I skirt, skirt. I drove the up out of the Heights. You hear me? Only in Houston.
0: And he stayed in the Heights. He got that, his side piece stayed in the Heights. He got that bread.
1: That's crazy. That's a dangerous game to play. If I was an Uber driver, I wouldn't have played that game.
0: How much you would have charged?
1: I mean, it would have to be something ridiculous for me to go to somebody's house because people are crazy these days.
0: All you're doing is dropping the box off at the doorstep and taking off.
1: I'm just saying.
0: They would thought you
1: and
0: were
1: Amazon. Especially a woman. She's a woman, too, because she could have thought it was another girl and did something crazy. So I don't think people should play games like that.
0: Man, oh man. Hey, that's how the girl that that's the girlfriend of the dude, she should have just delivered it herself and just been a woman about it. That would have impacted even more if she had to put it at the porch.
1: Well, you know what? I don't know if you should do that. If y'all broken up, I don't know if you should go yourself. I do think that the person should get their packages because a lot of times people, they get mad and they do things that they don't mean to do. So I think she did it right, but hey.
0: I bet that boyfriend was scared. Boy, he seen all his stuff. I bet he was scared. He better not go back to the house. He might get checked.
1: Back in the day, a woman ever do that to you?
0: Oh, no.
1: Hey, here, JQ. Here, pimp. No. Take all your stuff.
0: I think the worst, I almost got a tire iron through my window, but that's probably...
1: God, dog it. You was living reckless. God, doggy, you sound like a partner I had. If we came outside, all four of his tires were busted. The air was let out and his windows were busted.
0: That's what happened when you deal with the crazies in America. You live and you learn.
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8: 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Stay cool. Stay

0: 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JQ, J-Mac, and Jazz live from the Houston area BMW Center Studios. And a Houston woman called her man cheating. And what did she do next? Uh-oh.
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10: 97.9 The Box traffic already cleared that wreck on 45 North Freeway southbound at Airline. Still working the wreck at Dunvale at Richmond, and a stall at 288 South Freeway southbound Yellowstone is off to the right shoulder. Also starting to slow down a little bit, East Sam Parkway southbound between the toll bridge on over to 225. I'm Debbie Douglas with Traffic 97.9 The Box.
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2: Good morning.
0: And we ready to get on that water, baby. I'm talking about that ocean water because the One Voice 2026 hosted by Ricky Smiley about to go down for my dope 6 days going to the Bahamas, party on Beamy Beach.
1: Is this where Keisha Nicole is going?
0: She going.
2: Mm-hmm. She didn't take me with her, god dang it.
0: Oh, man, go on, get you a cabin. There only a few left. You better get you a cabin now.
1: She might take me. She might take me.
2: Hopefully. Well, you know, the dates is October 26th through November 1st. And it's 6 unforgettable nights. Yeah, and like JQ said, it's going to the Bahamas.
1: And you know what? It's going to be a whole bunch of great people there. Dougie Fresh, the Teddy Riley Experience, Latoya Lucky, Karen White, The Breath, T.I., Rick Ross, D.L. Hughley, King George, 803 Fresh, and more.
2: Wait, you missed Keith Sweat. You can't bypass Keith Sweat like that. That's one of my favorites.
0: Oh, yeah.
2: Don't,
0: you know, Keith going to be out there, all them women. He going
2: to
0: have his drink cognac, and he going to get that hunch in his back.
1: So...
2: You didn't have to do it like that.
1: Let me ask you this.
2: Oh, God.
1: Keith Sweat is sexy to you as a 24-year-old?
2: I wouldn't say sexy, but I love his music. Could he be your sugar papa? He probably could be my sugar papa. No sugar, though. I go on dates with him. I kick it for the money.
1: You know, obviously, sugar is going to happen.
0: They'll be out there on that boat, and that Keith Sweat going to have that cognac and be like, Jayla, Jayla.
2: Yes. I love you.
1: Make it last forever.
2: Gonna be two-stepping together.
1: Do you know any Keith Sweat songs?
2: Absolutely.
1: Name them.
0: Name one.
2: Right and Wrong.
1: Okay.
2: Nobody.
1: Okay.
2: I got a brain fart. But I'm telling you, any Keith Sweat song, I got that.
0: Okay. Two good ones right there. Right and Wrong. When she did it, I knew she knew. That's deep. You got to be
2: deep. How
0: deep
2: is your love?
0: Oh, yeah.
2: Yeah, thank you.
0: Boy,
2: thank you very much.
0: Put you
2: I know
0: on
2: about
0: school
2: my man.
0: Right there, man. 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
8: Good morning.
6: And two of y'all's favorites is coming together for the R&B tour, Chris Brown and that boy Usher.
7: Yeah.
6: We've been seeing the videos all online, and it looks phenomenal. They've been bringing out special guests, and that boy Chris Brown, as his backup singers, he has Tank, Eric Bellinger, and Mario.
8: Such a crazy lineup.
9: That's crazy.
8: Man. Crazy lineup.
6: And I saw an interview where Tank was saying, basically, he called Chris up and said, I want to be on this tour. And he's like, yo, all right, you want to open up? He said, no, because people be coming in trying to, he said, that's a stadium. He said, I want to be on the when the lights come on. And he said, I want to sing backup for you.
8: Wow.
6: And he was like, wow. He said, you got it. He said, let's do it up real big. Let's add two more singles. Put Eric and Mario. That's going to be dope right there. Danny lets them do some of their solo songs and they threw off the thing.
8: That's so sweet.
9: Oh, I can't wait to see that.
6: Oh, that's going
9: to
6: be dope right there. To have them singing background, because all three of them are some great singers. The harmonies. Yeah, that's what I'm looking forward to on this tour.
8: I hope singing. I get selected to go on stage.
6: So you gonna have Chris Brown?
9: Hold on, kid. What are you trying to do?
6: So Jayla wants
9: by
6: to be
9: Usher or Chris Brown? By Usher or Chris Brown?
6: She wants Chris because Chris is doing. Chris been hanging them, tying them up,
8: Brown
6: licking their arms.
8: Too freaky. Who I think I might go with Usher on the more calm, cool side.
9: So you want you a seasoned man?
8: Yeah.
9: Okay, he's not too old for you.
8: Yeah, I wouldn't date him.
6: Yeah, you would.
8: No, I would not. If I would not date Usher. That's not even my type. I don't like all the pretty stuff.
9: You'll just take his
8: I just go on stage. No, I don't want to do that.
6: So
8: I just want to go on stage.
6: If Chris Brown was Usher's age right now, would you date him?
8: No.
6: Damn.
8: I don't like pretty. They're pretty boys to me. That's just
9: You don't like pretty boys. Her boyfriend ugly. I saw him.
8: I have no boyfriend, y'all. I'm single. Hit my line.
6: You got somebody waiting on you in the minute.
9: She like,
8: absolutely not.
9: It's all right.
6: Whoever this man is, I would be real mad right now. I'm going to have to be your security guard walking out the door.
9: That man know he ugly?
8: I don't have no man, y'all. I don't believe him.
9: Ugly Douglas.
6: Hopefully
9: he's
6: sleep right now.
9: Follow my daughter, Jayla Mache.
8: Yeah, single.
9: She like y'all, but y'all got to have some money. If you're ugly, you gotta have some money.
8: Or working towards something, you know.
9: No.
8: Okay, fine.
9: You gotta have
8: all
9: money.
8: All right.
6: Oh, Lord, have mercy. Hey, we're gonna play a game of lyrically correct for these tickets.
9: I don't know what to say now.
6: If you want, they already called. If you want to play, call right now, 713-621-0979. We're gonna ask you a lyric. You finish the lyric, you're gonna get these tickets.
8: Hey,
6: man,
8: shut up.
6: Shout out to the.
9: You ought to see his face. He's like, I can't believe that boy said that.
6: I cannot believe this right here. We are trying to have positivity, and you are welcoming violence to put me in the situation where I got to back you up, right, wrong, and different. Yeah, I fought with Jay, man. Why you fought with him, man? I couldn't let my boy get whooped, but you know he was wrong. You know he called the boy ugly. I don't blame the boy coming, but I had to put my paws on him too.
8: Y'all making come on now, you're making my dimples hurt.
6: Next year, boy Isaiah gonna be on the X Factor. Two radio DJ legends brutally beat up a man that was allegedly ugly from their co-hosts. Details at 11 on The Factor. 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
12: 97.9 The Box traffic on 69 Frontage Road southbound between Mount Houston Road on down to Little York. Got an accident. Looks like all lanes blocked for now. On 69 East Tech southbound just past FM 1314 Porter area, Montgomery County. That wreck is two right lanes blocked. And a stall at 288 South Freeway southbound Yellowstone off to the shoulder. I'm Debbie Douglas with traffic.
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0: JQ, J-Mac, and Jazz, live from the Houston area BMW Center Studios. And we're in Lyrically Correct for tickets for Chris Brown and Usher coming to the city October 9th to 10th, man. Are you ready to play?
2: Yes.
1: Okay. You have seconds. You cannot rap or sing the lyrics out loud.
3: What you laughing at?
1: She sound ready to play.
3: Okay.
2: I am.
3: Okay. In Nice and Slow, what does Usher have waiting for him?
1: You know it. Come on.
3: And your time up.
0: Seven seconds up. Appreciate you playing. 97.9 The Box, Lyrical Correct time. You ready?
4: I'm here.
0: Okay.
1: You have seconds. You cannot rap or sing the lyrics out loud.
3: In Nice and Slow, what does Usher have waiting for him?
4: Nice and Slow?
0: Yeah, from Nice and Slow.
3: You heard what I said.
4: Pretty little thing that's waiting for me.
5: Pretty little thing that's waiting for me.
0: You got it, dog. You're going to see Chris Brown and Usher for the R&B tour, dog.
4: Hey, appreciate it.
0: Hey, he up in that thing, man. And coming up next, we have another recall on something that we drinking all the time.
1: Uh-oh.
0: Oh, yeah. Get ready for this.

0: MWC in the studio with our special guest host in the building, Miss Jayla Mashay.
1: Good morning.
0: Oh, man. Now, they've been recalled. Do it seem like every week something getting recalled?
1: Everything. Like, what's healthy?
2: What's going on?
0: Man, so now they saying nearly 1.9 million bottles of Fiji water were recalled after testing, finding manganese along with three types of bacteria.
2: What?
0: And he said the recall involved 78,000 cases of 500 milliliter bottles sold through Amazon with affected production dates in November 20th of 2023. The FDA classified it as a class three, meaning the product was considered unlikely to cause health consequences.
1: I'm moving away.
0: Yeah, people said they were complaining about discoloration, all kind of stuff with the water. So they was like, some people saying, some viral posts, but say it was a major health threat because you don't want bacteria. And it's already, we got different bacteria coming toward our way. And Fiji used to be one of them. I don't really drink it all the time, but I have gone to some restaurants that serve it. But it is, if I don't find, like, you know, I drank Core. What's that one in the black? The black and that.
1: Oh, black and red.
0: Yeah, that one. Yeah, that one. You know, those are the ones. And maybe some Ozarka.
1: Those are good ones.
2: Definitely, Fiji used to be the one that everybody used to go to before they had so many opportunities to get water.
0: Yeah.
2: Now you got so much water out there that you can go get all types of spring water.
0: Holy water, spring water.
2: Yes.
0: The Lord waters from Lake Minnetonka.
2: Not Lake Minnetonka. Do you know what Lake Minnetonka is?
1: I never heard of it.
2: Oh, really?
1: I never heard of it.
2: When you get home, go search Lake Minnetonka. And what happened on Lake Minnetonka?
1: Oh my God.
2: It was this rock star. He took a girl to Lake Minnetonka and she jumped in the water.
1: Okay.
0: And that made the water pure.
2: Oh, yes.
1: Oh, shut up.
2: Y'all no, for real.
1: Storytelling.
2: Go look up.
1: That is not. Where's she at today? Who's she supposed to be? Yeah.
2: Just go look it up. Y'all help my young daughter, Jayla, find it.
1: A girl jumped in the water and it turned clear.
0: Now, yes. Jayla, when you see they calling and recalling, it's something that you've taken part of. Does that scare you? Like, you may like, dang, I just had that last week.
1: No, I've always felt iffy. I'm a big water girl, so I've always felt iffy with Fiji anyways. No. When I was younger, I liked to get Fiji because I just thought it was a cool water bottle. But today is like Dasani and it don't shock me.
2: Those waters nasty. He was talking about anything.
1: Like
0: food, you know, it's food being recalled, vegetables.
1: Honestly, if it messed up my stomach, then it's just like
0: it is what it is. You're going to enjoy life.
1: It is what it is for me. I mean, when everything was infected in the salads, I wasn't eating salads at that time.
0: Oh, yeah.
1: But I'm eating salads again.
0: Yeah.
1: So
2: the only recall I'd be worried about is when they recall stuff on your cars. You say, this needs to be fixed.
0: Oh, you don't even get that fixed.
1: Because you need to tell everybody about what you're doing now with your car.
2: Oh, see, there you go.
1: I'm putting him on blast. I'm going to say it real quick.
2: I've been driving 17 months without a registration sticker in my car.
0: Riding dirty.
1: For 17 months. That's
2: so
1: crazy.
2: I finally got a ticket, and so now I got to go to court. And I didn't know that court was at 8 p.m. So I'll be in court tonight. I'm a criminal.
0: We don't see him tomorrow. J-Mac, I demand justice. I didn't know. 17 months.
2: You think the jail is still cold? The last time I went to jail so long ago, it was cold.
0: Oh, I'm going to tell you, it's real cold now, brother.
2: Really?
0: You don't want to go there. You don't want to go to Harris County Jail. Let me tell you that right now. Lord have mercy. You'll be a changed man. They put you in there for 4 hours. You'll come out changed. That sticker be renewed 4 months before it's due.
1: For real.
0: Mm-hmm.
1: Right up on him. Okay. Moneybagg may have confirmed, you know, that he may have confirmed his marriage status. We're going to talk about that in the juice at 640.
0: Right here on Nice.
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0: 69 East takes northbound FM 1314. This wreck is two left lanes blocked. On 288 South Freeway, southbound Yellowstone, disabled vehicle off to the shoulder. And 69 on the frontage road, southbound at Mount Houston, getting reports of a crash with two left lanes blocked. I'm Debbie Douglas with Traffic 97.9 The Box.
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1: All right, so Ari the Don and Moneybagg Yo has been dating for almost, 7 years. And Ari has been hinting, little rings on her story. And a lot of people been assuming that her and Bag is married, but nobody ever confirmed anything. So recently, Bag was on a red carpet and someone asked him if he was now officially married. And he said that he didn't want to talk about his personal life. Actually, I'll let you hear it.
4: Rumor has it you a married man. Is that true or is that just a rumor?
5: Yeah, but I don't want to talk about my personal life.
4: Okay, right. But you are married.
1: Okay, so I know I'm so excited for them.
6: You know what? But the way he answered it is going to make people keep messing with him.
0: Yeah, like he didn't want it. Like, we don't want to talk about it, but you, I don't want to talk about that, but y'all, I'm like, yeah, I'm married. Well, I mean, why does that say, yeah, you married and keep it moving and like that? Hey, the women going to still come at you. They going to come at you more now that you married. So I don't know if you didn't want to tell them because you want more women, or you don't know that when you marry, that's going to make more women come at you.
6: Well, I think he thinks that, you know what, if he answers like this, it will keep people not asking him about his personal life and keep them on the music. But the way you answer that is going to just make people come to you and ask you again and again.
1: I disagree.
6: What about your marriage? Okay, what you think, young lady?
1: I feel like the reporter just probably caught him off guard. He probably didn't know, that was going to be a question. So he kind of like, well, hold on. I don't really want to talk about that because they have been private. But then she could proceed to ask him again. So he like, yeah, girl, I'm married.
6: It's the way he said it. If you say, hey, I'm married, I don't want to talk about it, This is the way. He said it with a little attitude.
1: No, he did not. You think he did? Well, y'all guys, tell me something.
0: He didn't seem confident with it, but you know what? That could be his personality. I just want to say I wish him the best. I hope they have a long marriage of love and happiness, but
6: JQ, are you married?
0: Yeah.
6: Okay. See how you said, that's how he was supposed to say it.
1: Everybody knows already.
6: Everybody know he married.
1: Right.
6: Okay. They got an idea. But look, JQ said it with
0: no
6: hesitation.
0: I didn't know until he said it, but I'm like, oh, they got married. Okay. Well,
1: yeah. That was his first time.
6: Mm-hmm. I'm just saying, if you married,
0: say it with your chest.
6: Yeah,
0: put some bass in it.
1: Oh, God.
6: You got a boyfriend?
1: No, I don't.
0: See,
1: you
0: quick.
1: Know I'm Tinder
0: you
1: right
0: quick
1: now.
0: With it.
6: But see how quick you were?
1: Okay, y'all got that. Y'all got that. I'll give you that one. Man, coming up next, somebody is shaming one of my favorite characters on a TV show. I'm going to tell you who I'm talking about coming up in the juice at 7:40.
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6: Please bow your head.
7: Let us pray. Lord Jesus, it is you who wakes me up every day. And I am forever grateful for your love. This is why I pray. You let me touch so many people, and it's all for the good. I influenced so many children. I never thought that I would. And I couldn't take credit for the love they get, because it all comes from you, Lord. I'm just the one that's giving it. And when it seems like the pressure gets to be too much, I take time out and pray and ask that you be my crutch. Amen.

0: starting off that Tuesday right there, man. All right, let's hit them with the Pimp's Prayer. Lord, thank you for waking us up this Tuesday with another chance to get it right. Get this money and mind our business. Bless everybody who woke up tired but still got, you know, still got up. Give us strength to handle what we can control, wisdom to leave alone what we can't, and enough patience not to cuss out anybody before lunchtime, J-Man. Mm-hmm. Ooh, Lord, remind us that a slow season ain't a stop season.
1: Nope.
0: Just because the blessing hasn't pulled up yet doesn't mean you forgot the address. Keep our faith strong,
1: yeah.
0: Our minds focused,
1: yeah.
0: Our families covered,
1: yeah.
0: And negativity far away from us.
1: Get
0: and
1: back.
0: And Lord, if somebody is secretly praying on our downfall, bless them too, because clearly they need a hobby.
1: Oh, you went too far.
0: Ooh, preacher. I'm telling you. Today, we walk in purpose, peace, protection, and prosperity. What's meant for us will find us, J-Man.
1: Okay.
0: Mm-hmm. And just love, be nice. Be sweet.
1: Okay.
0: And you'll never be beat.
1: I like that.
0: Right there, baby. Put
1: just
0: it on
1: love,
0: the shirt.
1: Love, be nice. Say it again.
0: Just love, be nice, and be sweet, and you won't get beat.
1: I like that.
0: Right
1: like
0: there, that. Right there, boy. Pimp Chronicles right there. In Jesus' name, can I get an amen?
1: Amen.
0: Can I get a hallelujah?
1: Hallelujah.
0: Can I get a won't he do it?
1: Won't he do
0: can
1: it?
0: Can I get a won't he will?
1: Won't he will?
0: Let's get the blessings on the man.

0: God's got a blessing.
1: God's got a blessing.
0: Everybody say that with me. God's got a blessing.
1: God's got a blessing.
0: If you really believe it, God's got a blessing.

0: dance with me. Come on, say, God's got a blessing.
1: God's got a blessing.
0: Everybody. God's got a blessing.

0: bless you, you, and you, and you, and you, and we gonna bless you with some tickets to go to Slim Thug, the Big Slim, King of Cars Custom Car Show and Culture Fest, November 22nd.
1: Yeah.
0: Reliant Arena. We're going to play a game of Lucky Number 7. J-Mac, if they want to play with it.
1: All you have to do is text the word 7 to 24042.
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0: Seven questions.
1: Now I got some questions and I need some answers.
0: Answer number seven, and you win. Good Morning H-Town's Lucky Number 7 is less than 3 minutes away.

0: WWE's in the studio, and it is time to play that game of Lucky Number 7. And today, up for grabs, J-Mac. We got him, man.
1: Okay.
0: The hottest ticket out right
1: now.
0: Yeah. I'm talking about Big Slim, King of Cars, Custom Car Show, and Culture Fest.
1: Oh, I can't wait.
0: A lot of cars.
1: Yeah.
0: Slabs.
1: Yeah.
0: Candy paint.
1: Yeah.
0: Riding on foes.
1: Yeah.
0: All you got to do is come through the doors.
1: Yeah.
0: Family oriented.
1: I love it.
0: Performances.
1: Yeah.
0: It's a beautiful thing. Make sure you get your tickets right now at theboxhouston.com. But somebody playing this game might be lucky. Tisha, you ready to play?
2: Yes, sir.
3: It's Lucky Number 7. It's Lucky Number 7. Answer question
4: number
3: 7.
4: Okay, girls, so this is what we're going to do. You got 7 seconds to answer each question. If you get all the questions correct, you win the ticket. If not, we do go to the next person. They'll pick up where you left off. But if you get that last question, number 7, correct, you got the ticket.
0: All right.
2: Okay.
1: Question number 1. A $15 item is 20%. What is the sale price?
2: $13?
1: No.
0: No, he was close. All right, appreciate you playing. All right.
2: All right.
0: Kim, good morning. How you doing today?
5: Good morning. I'm doing all right.
0: All right. We playing the game of Lucky Number 7. Are you ready to play?
5: I think so.
0: All right. My girl Tisha got question number 1 wrong. We're going to start you off at number 2, okay?
5: Okay.
1: Question number 2. What is the capital of North Carolina?
2: Oh, Lord.
5: Riley.
0: There you go. There you go.
1: Question number 3. What is the name of the water when it's in its solid state?
5: Ice?
0: Yep.
1: Question number 4. Which animal is known as the unicorn of the sea?
0: Ooh, wee, wee.
5: Shrimp?
1: Nope.
0: No. Ooh, that was a hard one for me. And 7 seconds is up. Appreciate you playing, kid.
5: Oh, okay, thank you.
0: Coley, all right, how you doing today?
6: I'm doing well, thank you.
0: All right, we playing the game of Lucky Number 7. Our girl Kim got question number 4 wrong. We're going to start you off at number 5.
6: Okay.
1: Question number 5. What cheese-flavored snack is shaped like a tiny square with a hole in the middle?
6: A Cheez-It.
0: Yep, that's it.
1: Question number 6. What ancient civilization built the Colosseum?
6: The Romans.
0: There you go. Yeah.
1: Question number 7. How many letters are in Louisiana?
6: Nine.
0: There you go. There you go. There you go. You got them. That's right. You're going to be at Big Slim's King of Cars Custom Car Show and Culture Fest happening November 22nd at Reliant Arena. Slim Thug performing, Zero, Kirk O'Bangs, Paul Wall, Lil Kiki, and many more, man. You got it for the free.
6: Shut up. Thank you so much.
0: Now, J-Mac, what was the questions they got wrong?
1: Okay, a $15 item is 20% off. What is the sale price, JQ?
0: Oh, man, you know, because, you know, when I was used to be in the trap, I was a money man, so I'm gonna say 12.
1: Okay, okay. Yeah. You weren't in no trap.
0: I was in the trap of Brian.
1: Oh, okay,
0: Yeah, we had the trap.
1: Oh, okay.
0: That's a long time ago. I don't want the case of feds listen.
1: You and Jazz both have trap dreams. Which animal is known as the unicorn of the sea?
0: What? No, I don't know nothing about no unicorn of the sea.
1: Yeah.
0: I know the unicorn of the sea.
1: A narwhal.
0: What is a narwhal?
1: I do not know.
0: I'm going to have to Google that.
1: But it's the unicorn of the sea. I do know that.
0: I don't know if Albert Einstein would have got that one right, unless he was in the sea. I'm going to have to go to some of these Atlantic Ocean waters to see if I can find me a narwhal. You know what I'm saying? All right, check this out, boy. So it's a couple in Florida had a new baby. The husband started asking questions.
1: What?
0: Because the baby color didn't match his color. And the answer that he got going to make you say, well, damn. Ship Sham of the Day coming up at 727 on 97.9 The Box.
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1: All right, this is a viral story coming out of South Florida, J-Mac.
0: Uh-huh.
1: A 22-year-old woman gave birth to her baby. Her husband's white. The baby came out black.
0: What?
1: He said...
0: He thought it was Pookie's baby.
1: He didn't know. He's like, he's looking at his wife, and she said, you know what the wife told him?
0: What?
1: The baby was a darker color because she told him he heavily was drinking coffee all the time for many, many years, and that's the reason why the baby was
0: black. Oh, he was drinking that black coffee.
1: Yeah.
0: Uh-huh.
1: And she said she blamed his love of black double roasted espresso and convinced him that all that coffee somehow affected the baby's skin tone.
0: Really?
1: And the wildest part, the story claims he bought it and felt guilty for doubting her.
0: Come on now. That was little Pookie next door.
1: Oh, man. If he fell for that, I got some oceanfront property in Nevada he can buy.
0: Come on, that's so crazy. Why would that woman tell him that? Man, both of them are off the chain.
1: That's like you getting ready to have a baby, and then your wife is black, and then the baby come out white. She say, "Well, J-Mac, you was drinking too many gallons of milk."
0: That's what I'm gonna say.
1: That's what you gonna say?
0: Yeah.
1: You ask Joe. That's what you gonna believe that?
0: No, I'm not gonna believe that. She could never tell me that. I'm not one of those people that believe stuff like that. She should confess that that's the dude down the street's baby and lose her husband. Come on now. That's just crazy. Why do you get these crazy stories anyway?
1: From your favorite place.
0: Where?
1: The news. Jayla, what we got coming up in the juice?
5: Body shaming is never good, and people are shaming this one TV icon. I got the juice at 740.
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5: Good morning.

I always wonder if you ask yourself, is it just me? Is it just me? Or is this so, so good I shouldn't have to f*** for free? Is it just me? Yeah, is it just me? Is this so, so good I shouldn't have to f*** for free? I know you working day and night to get a college degree. Bet nobody that you've been with even know you're free, right? You know you only do that with me, right? Yeah, double checking on you. You know I never put the pressure on you. You know that you make your own mind up. You knew what it was when you signed up. Now you gotta run it up. I be out of words trying to sum it up.

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4: Wow. Jazz with the juice. Yeah. Jazz with the juice. 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In a jam, call Big Say. 281-445-6000.
2: Okay, so if you didn't know, a really big TV show has came back on air. It's called A Different World. And, you know, the first season aired almost four decades ago. Now, in this new season that they have, you know, obviously the newer generation. But right. They did bring back a lot of the old cast. One of them being one of the main stars on the original cast, which is Jasmine Guy, who played as Whitney Gilbert. Mm-hmm. They also brought back, like, Jada Smith. They brought back her husband, Dwayne Wayne, at the time. Yeah, so, but the sad news is a lot of people are coming at Jasmine Guy and they are saying that she doesn't look good for her age and that she's not aging good.
5: Come on now. The woman is 62.
2: 64.
5: 64. Mm-hmm. Okay. Well, how do y'all expect this woman to look?
1: Everybody ages differently. Some people age faster, some people don't age. I mean, it's just different levels to how a person age, and you can't be coming at people because one day you're gonna age.
2: Exactly.
1: And you better hope that it's way down the line. You better, because I've seen some people that's 40 that look like they 80.
5: Oh my mm-hmm. God. And don't age shame. I hate that. You know, that is something that ticks me off all the time.
2: Really?
5: Yeah.
2: Yo, well, she actually posted online, what's it? Consoling herself about, you know, how she feel. So in the comments, she said that the internet can be brutal to women as we grow older. She said it asks us to celebrate life while criticizing every sign that we lived in it. And then she also said, growing older brings change. And I won't pretend every change is easy.
5: And then I was looking at the woman who pinned the original comment. Mm-hmm. And girl, you should have never pinned that comment the way you look.
2: Oh, get him, J-Mac.
1: She looked like who did it and when.
5: Yeah, like I'm just saying, man. At least if you was going to say that, you got to be up on it yourself. But that's shameful.
2: And then you never know what people are going through. You don't know if she was sick. Or, like, we didn't know Dolly Parton had, you know, cancer until her situation happened.
1: We're supposed to support. We got to stop shame. Worry about yourself, because you're going to call somebody else ugly, and you probably ugly. And thank you.
2: And that's that on that, Clocky. Now, coming up, Ray J said he doesn't care what happens to him. We're going to talk about it in the juice at 8:40.
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12: 97.9 The Box. Traffic 610 West Loop, northbound Bel Air. That's an accident. Got a left lane, left shoulder blocked. Now, this crash on Highway 99, northbound before Jack Road, Cypress area. That wreck is causing a 25-minute delay, slow from Tuckerton. And on 610 West Loop, southbound at the Katy Freeway, accident has you slow from 290. I'm Debbie Douglas with Traffic, 97.9 The Box.
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14: Oh, yeah. You're ready to do this?

0: And you know what? Our girl Amber Mawson and Mawson Law have been doing big things, Mac. You know what I'm saying? Giving back to the community. You know, recognizing our big difference makers in education out there. Let's see who we got on the line.
1: Brandilyn.
0: Brandilyn, how you doing?
2: I'm good. How are you?
1: Do you know who this is?
2: No.
1: J Mac and JQ from Good Morning H-Town.
2: Hey, good morning.
1: Do you know why we're calling you?
2: No.
1: Well, let me tell you, you're a difference maker, and you've been nominated by your friend, Ebony Jamerson.
2: Oh, real sweet. That's so awesome.
1: Let me read a little bit about what she said about you, okay?
2: Okay.
1: Miss Richardson has been my daughter's teacher since she was 3 years old, all the way through age six, and she inspires everyone around her. A proud member of Alpha Kappa Alpha sorority, Miss Richardson is a natural leader both in her classroom and in her community. She raises and teaches her students as if they were her own children, pouring her heart into their care and education. How long have you been teaching?
2: I have been teaching for 24 years. In third ward.
1: And why are you such a dedicated teacher?
2: You know what? It's really a God calling. I don't think there's anything else that I could or be willing to do. My mom was an educator. She was a second grade teacher. Then she went to administration when she retired as a principal. So it's just basically, it's in me. It's not on me. I went to Texas Southern University. I got my degree in early childhood education. And I don't know. It's just, I have to give back to my community. And so I started at Dotson. And then I came here to Blackshear, and I've been out here in this area for 24 years.
0: Definitely, because you're a difference maker in education. Yeah. We're going to hook you up with $200 cash, $100 gift card to a notable Houston restaurant, and a special award of recognition.
1: And this is all being powered by Emma Mostyn and Mostyn Law.
0: Yes, indeed. We're so glad.
2: Thank you so much.
0: Yes, we're so glad we could bless you on this day. And you keep doing what you're doing and keep inspired and being a difference maker in this community, okay?
2: I will. Thank you so much. I just made my day.
0: Oh, that's what we like to do. Make people's day, man. To keep it locked, man. R&B singer Lucky Day says R&B has way too much sipping in it, J-Mac. They say they sipping out here. Too much begging, too much pain. Somebody might need to sit their ass down at 803 on 979 The Box.
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Yeah, we both outside, that's my type, but hit.

I be in my section, he be in his. 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Strip club stunt, I'm a stunt hard. We can go dollar for dollar in this junk. He Mr. Giddy done. I'm Mrs. One of One. Fall in love every time we link. He got me sprung.com. Mind these girls can't keep it peace. I ain't stressing on you, you ain't stressing on me. Boy, I don't wanna push you on a leash. You a dog, I'm a dog, we can keep it in the streets. I ain't in your beats and you ain't in mine. Yeah, we both outside. That's my type.

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Thank you, 97.9 The Box. 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
3: Yep.
2: Lucky Day, R&B superstar. You know what I'm saying? He was on Joe Budden's podcast. He had some thoughts about the current state of R&B. He said there are too many simps. What's a simp?
3: Somebody that's weak, not strong.
2: So that's the opposite of being a pimp. It's a simp.
3: Yeah. Popular.
2: He says too much simp in music right now. He said male singers spending too much time begging for love, complaining about heartbreak, and giving everything away emotionally.
3: Okay.
2: He said men need to be men again and stop making every R&B record sound like they plead for somebody to love them back. But here's the thing. Ain't that what R&B was supposed to be about? Keith Sweat made a whole career off of begging.
3: He did.
2: Loving.
3: Yeah.
2: Apologizing. Missing somebody.
3: Right.
2: Case, I'm missing you.
3: He want people to dog people out, I guess. I don't know what he wants. This is incredible to me. I guess he was feeling like he was having a lucky day.
2: Really? So making this statement, does Lucky Day need to sit his ass down, or does he have a point? Is it too much sipping in male R&B-ness?
3: I think that is who you ask. I think if you ask some women, they will say yes. Yes.
2: You think they're going to say yes?
3: Nah, I'm lying.
2: Well, let's see. Here's an R&B song right here. While we waiting on y'all to call us, 713-621-0979. On this record, they saying you the baddest out there. Is this a simp song?
3: Yep.
2: 97 out of the box. Good morning, H-Town.

0: 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JQ, J-Mac, and Jazz live from the Houston area BMW Center Studios. And we are in Sit Your Ass Down. We're talking about the R&B star Lucky Day. Recently sat down on an interview and he was saying the current state of R&B, he said it's too many simps in music right now. Male singers spending much too much time begging for love, complaining about heartbreak, and giving away everything emotionally. He said they need to start being men again and stop making every R&B record sound like they're trying to love somebody back. So we asking, should Lucky Day sit his ass down, or does he have a point? Is it too much simping in music?
1: I don't even know who he's listening to because I haven't heard the simping yet. All I hear is sexual music, nothing about humping and bumping and grinding and how they want to do this and that and the third. I don't hear nothing about pleading and yearning. We don't got enough yearning, actually.
2: We need it.
1: We need it. And so what kind of music Lucky Day making? Because if I pop it on and I hear some simping, that's his ass.
0: All right, so Lucky Day needs to sit his ass down.
1: All the way down.
0: All right, appreciate you. 97.9 The Box, good morning.
3: Good morning. I'm just calling to say, you know, I think that's interesting that Lucky Day would say something like that. And also, I think that it's not enough love and it's too much of that rah-rah, wannabe gangster, you know, belligerent, drugs, music, like, you know, persuading our kids the wrong way. I think that they need to have more love in their music than they would be okay. You know, that kind of, like you said, it got keep sweating them by, and us ladies love us a good R&B hit. You know, those are the ones that be making it. So I don't think that that's a problem. You know, I think it's more the rap music that's really killing the game because they can't even rap in the first place anyway. They not Nas. They not Jay-Z. They not Nas. They not Lil Wayne. You ain't got none of them no more. So it's like, come on now. It's a bunch of wannabe gangsters. And I think R&B is winning right now.
0: Right there. So Lucky Day needs to sit his ass down. Appreciate you this morning. 97.9 The Box. Good morning. What you think about Lucky Day's comment? Should he sit his ass down?
4: No, he definitely got to sit his ass down. Come on, man. We talking about R&B. We talking about R&B right now. We done had Keith Sweat. I mean, let's go down the whole list. And so this is what we deal with. We definitely going to deal with a little bit of crime, a little bit of, you know. I mean, it's all in R&B. Like, come on, man. He got to sit his ass down.
0: Wow.
2: They think he a simp.
0: Man,
5: but even saying something like that, man. You know what? The women seem to think it's not enough love in music. It's not enough. And he thinks the opposite.
0: Mm-hmm.
5: How you feel, Mr. Q?
0: Man, I feel like he a damn fool. I love R&B music. I love begging music. I done messed up, give me back music. Throwing my emotions on the record music.
5: Yeah, you seem like you was one of those dudes that lost a girl and was out there singing in the yard, getting the back, huh?
0: In the rain and everything. Dancing. And the snow, dancing. Dancing right there like Chris Brown.
5: What was your go-to song when you was out there dancing and singing? Something from New Edition, probably.
0: No.
5: What?
0: It was Boys to Men.
5: Sing it. Let me hear some of it.
0: No,
5: come on, come on, come on, please, please.
0: I came in with the bended knees, and I was on my bended knees.
5: Come on.
0: I was over there, one yay. No, I'm not doing that.
5: Yeah. Call us up, 713-621.
0: 713-621. You get some liquor, and you start sounding like one yay. You know what I'm saying? Or Kanye. Hey, 713-621-0979. It's just Lucky Day sits his ass down. It's 97.9 The Box.
5: Good morning, H-Town.

0: too much sipping in it. These singers are begging too much, begging for love, begging about give me back at the house, putting all my emotions on the record, saying we need to be strong and stop all of this. But I love the way the music is, so I feel like they need to keep sipping if that's what it is. But shit, lucky they sit his ass down.
1: First off, R&B, that's what type of music that we grew up off of. And I want my man to sing and beg to me. Because while he's singing and begging, I'm going to be taking out my clothes at the same time.
0: Oh, yeah.
1: Nobody want to hear that rap stuff no more. That's the old day.
0: Right there. Okay, appreciate you. Thank you. Good morning. Should Lucky Day sit his ass down?
2: He definitely needs to sit his ass down.
0: Okay, tell us.
2: Definitely, because Lucky who? Is he on the radio right now? Is he playing right now? Is he getting the streams?
0: Ooh.
2: He needs to sit down. Because that's the problem. We don't got enough T Sweat. We don't got enough Isley Brothers. We ain't got enough boys to me in right now. That's the problem. I told my daughter, I feel sorry for y'all because they ain't gonna even know how to love y'all. They ain't gonna know how to be sweet to y'all because everything is just raw eye. So he needs to sit down and get on the radio before he be talking.
0: Okay, appreciate you. Thank you. Right there. So it's unanimous. That boy got to sit his butt way down.
3: Of course. You know, women, they want you to beg. They want you to be soft. They want you to show you got feelings. They want you to show your love. They don't want you to be hard all the time.
0: Yeah. You can relax a little bit. Let the marination hit you.
3: Uh-huh.
0: Yeah, well, there it is right there. Sorry for you, Lucky Day. Jayla, what we got coming up in the juice?
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4: Wow. Jazz with the juice. Yeah. Jazz with the juice. Powered by Greens Point Bell Bond. In a jam, call Big Say. 281-445-6000.
2: Okay, so Ray J recently was on live stream and he was sharing that his heart and his liver is still messed up and that he doesn't care about what happens to him. He believes that he might pass. But, you know, if you didn't know, Ray J also had like a previous health scare earlier this year and he was hospitalized with a pneumonia and heart problems. And he blamed it on his heavy drinking and drug usage, and he blames it on his lifestyle. Mm-hmm. This is actually what he had to say.
5: My liver is up. My heart is still up. I wake up and I know it. I still don't give a I still haven't went and got a check. Eventually, like, this is gonna die. Like, what else is gonna happen? The ambulance is gonna come and hopefully we make it through. But if we die, it'll be like, it's about time. We was waiting. It's not okay.
6: Wow.
2: Yeah.
6: Ray J makes it so hard to feel sorry for him because we don't know when he's crying wolf or, you know.
1: He's a troll for so long, but, you know, I don't want to play. I ain't going to, you know, if that man's sick like that, he need to really, you know, he need to go see a doctor and make sure, you know, you can do what you need to do. Clean out your liver, go in detox, go in rehab. You can make it better. But he seemed like he not caring.
6: Yeah, and that's the hard part. How can we care for somebody who don't care about themselves? And on every opportunity they got to go get it right, to go get some help, they don't get some help. I don't feel sorry for people who don't try to help themselves.
2: I feel sorry because I feel like it can be a mental thing. He's, you know, it's really hard. That's like getting somebody to get off drugs. It's harder than what it thinks for that person.
1: And you just got to keep on giving them that love and pushing them to the right way till they finally click over, and then they going to be the one to thank you and say, hey, man, I know it took you 15 times. On the 15th time pushing me, I went and got help.
6: No, that's because they want to. People never get help unless they want to.
2: That's true. Well, so yeah, Brandy said, you're fine, bro. I'm going to continue to help take care of you. She wrote, adding hearts, infinity, and prayer emojis.
1: Right there, man. Just pray for your brother, love on your brother, and I hope Ray J do good, because I don't want nothing to happen today.
2: Me neither.
1: Mm-hmm.
2: And that's all we got. Juice right here on 97 on the Box.
1: Good morning, H-Town.
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8: What video?
6: I can't remember.
1: What?
8: Oh, my God.
6: 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It was Bun B.
8: You was that drunk?
6: No, I don't drink.
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6: No.
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8: Yeah, he was.
1: How you not remember? How many videos you done been in?
6: In Houston, probably about 30.
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10: 97.9 The Box traffic on 610 West Loop southbound at the Katy Freeway got an accident. Slow from 290. 146 northbound at Massey Tompkins Road got another crash and another at 99 southbound approaching FM 529. This wreck causing a 45-minute delay. Slow from Tuckerton. Also a break at 610 North Loop westbound, just past 69 East Hex Freeway. I'm Debbie Douglas with traffic.
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0: down in a major way. My boy J Mac gonna be holding it down for my girl Keisha Nicole.
1: You know what? 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I'm gonna be in Keisha Nicole's box looking through all of her stuff.
0: Wait. No, you would not see that.
1: In her prize box.
0: Okay. And I'm being for G-Man later on.
1: You gonna be in his box?
0: No, I ain't in his box. 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Today is birthday.
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13: Good morning, H-Town.
14: There's some allegations as well from Suge Knight that claims that Tupac's mother, after he passed away, they had him cremated and arranged for his ashes to be smoked.
15: They were smoking on that Tupac?
14: That's what Suge Knight
16: claims. Suge be making some outrageous claims.
15: I don't think people really did that. I remember they did that in that movie, Ha Ha.
14: And then the man came back to life and was helping him cheat on the test.
15: Yeah.
14: Because he was smart, but he had passed away. I mean, this is just something crazy to even say. And to say that his mother orchestrated it, bro.
16: Come on now.
14: This trial is getting wild. I'm not even going to lie to you. We'll keep you updated as things
15: That'd
14: develop.
15: That'd be a cool thing.
16: Oh, I'm going to
15: get y'all smoke on some mind if the time come.
14: We might start talking like JQ. We're going to say, what the hell's wrong with you?
16: How
14: the,
16: would you sound
14: we got
16: if
14: the
16: you
14: spirit
16: hit.
14: Of JQ in us.
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14: yeah,
16: sound?
14: Pimpin! We back, baby! Oh, Shim Shimmer with the drip, so it don't trip, don't slip. They thought they could take a pimp out, but I'm still up in their mouth. And thank you.
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Morning Dew Remix, Beyonce featuring Jay-Z. It's your boy J-Mac filling in for Keisha Nicole. And let me tell you this, your boy Lil Wayne just got on Instagram and said, you know what? I am not engaged. Right now, it's

0: 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Get ready as we walked in breast cancer at the 2026 Coleman Race for the Cure. It's going down Saturday, October the 3rd at Sam Houston Park downtown. Now, coming up, this lady is 97 years old, and this is the only song that she wanted to hear at her daughter's birthday party. Keep it locked to see what it is.
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13: 97.9 The Box traffic. Got a trouble spot on 610 West Loop eastbound at 290. That stalls in the left lane. And West M Houston Tollway southbound West Road accident right lane blocked. On 146 northbound Massey Tompkins Road, that is road work. It's got the roadway reduced to one lane. I'm Debbie Douglas with traffic. 97.9 The Box.
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1: Take me through there, Metro Boomin, 97 on the Box. It's your boy, Jay Mack. And yes, the lady who was 97 years old was Jazz's grandmother. She wanted to hear this at a birthday party. Right now is Love Somebody, DJ XO, right here on the Box.

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I ain't selling no grams, come buy a zip. 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

0: 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Now, you know one of my favorite times of the year used to be when the car show came around. And one of my most favorite car shows of all time was when Pimp C and Bun B performed. Now, it's coming back. Big Slim presents King of Cars Custom Car Show and Culture Fest featuring performances by Zero, Pow Wow, Mike Jones, Lil Kiki, Kirk O'Bangs, and more. It's going down Sunday, November the 22nd at Reliant Arena. I know you're asking yourself, how can I win some tickets? 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

Their fresh new baby, 97 on the box. It's your boy J Mac filling in for my girl Keisha Nicole, who's on vacation. I'm live from the Houston BMW Center studios. And I got a question to everybody. Have you ever been riding dirty? Well, let me tell you. I was riding dirty the other day. And when I say riding dirty, I don't mean that my truck was dirty. I mean that I hadn't registered my truck. And so I didn't have a sticker. And so the cop pulled me over and gave me a ticket. And it just got me thinking, how many people are riding dirty like me and have been doing it for a long time when they know they got insurance, when they know they don't have any warrants, but they just do it anyway? Let your boy know. And coming up, this young star, well, she was 16 when she entered the rap game. Now she's a platinum mother.

0: Okay, Lotto, Doja Cat, 97.9 The Box. It's your boy, J. Mac, filling in for my girl, Keisha Nicole, who's on vacation in that string bikini, having a great time. Well, I'm holding it down for her at the Houston BMW Center Studios. And you want to go see Houston versus Dallas? Oh, yes. All you have to do is text the word BAR to 24042, and you could win a section at Bar 5015. Coming up, this artist, well, he once told Steve Harvey, "We don't want her."
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0: I just believe you just got to be careful when you go into restaurants, all of them, because especially at these ones that are buffets. You know, I stopped eating at a buffet a long time ago just because I'm just scared other people getting their food and dropping stuff in the food by accident. You know, hair.
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0: It don't matter.
2: What if it's a person back there behind kind of watching around?
0: It don't matter.
2: Come on, Jay, man. Don't turn me a red bug.
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0: They be good.
3: The best buffet.
0: But I always just think, man, they probably dropping things in there. And I see other people that come probably didn't wash their hands. One time I was at a buffet, a lady grabbed something with her hands, and I'm just, like, shaking my head like, man, these buffets could probably be
2: That's why you can't go to the $12.99. 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They act a little different.
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16: This is The Daily Play with Joy Taylor. The Minnesota Vikings traded J.J. McCarthy to the New York Football Giants on Tuesday for a 2027 fifth-round pick in return for the 2024 10th overall draft pick. The Giants need a reason to hope at quarterback with Jameis Winston trying to steady the ship after the G-men lost starting quarterback Jackson Dart for the season with a knee injury. McCarthy was coached by Jim Harbaugh at Michigan and now will be coached by his brother in the NFL. I like this move for the Giants, and it definitely represents a failure on the Vikings' part. McCarthy's time in Minnesota was interrupted by injury, but with a head coach who has a good track record of working with quarterbacks and arguably the best wide receiver in the league, I'm sure everyone in the Vikings franchise was hoping for more than just a fifth-round pick out of the deal. 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

Like that, Future name something in the box. J Mac filling in for my girl Keisha Nicole, and Future is the one who said, "Steve Harvey, we don't want her." This dude right here, I know you want to see him. He will be at Reliant Stadium, October the 9th. It's Chris Brown with Obvious right here on the box.

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0: Cardi B, 97.9 The Box. It's your boy, J Mac, filling in for my sister, Keisha Nicole, at the Houston BMW Center Studios. And let me tell you, my homegirl is on vacation. What is she doing? She's swimming in the ocean with the dolphins. Okay, that's one thing. I saw her. She had her own villa with some cooks, and she was eating good. She was looking good and having a great time. And I say all of that to say this. I saw her singing some songs, and one of the artists she was singing, it's an artist that I love, but I don't know if a man should be able to sing this woman's songs. I saw her perform at the Toyota Center, and she killed it. This lady is up next. I want you to hit me. Are there songs out there that you think men shouldn't sing, but
1: last
0: they sing
1: call.
0: It anyway?
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3: There's some allegations as well from Suge Knight that claims that Tupac's mother, after he passed away, they had him cremated and arranged for his ashes to be smoked.
4: They were smoking on that Tupac?
3: That's what Suge Knight claims.
5: Suge be making some outrageous claims.
4: I don't think people really did that. I remember they did that in that movie, Ha Ha.
3: And then the man came back to life and was helping him cheat on the test.
4: Yeah.
3: Because he was smart, but he had passed away. I mean, this is just something crazy to even say. And to say that his mother orchestrated it, bro.
5: Come on now.
3: This trial is getting wild. I'm not even going to lie to you. We'll keep you updated as things
4: That'd
3: develop.
4: That'd be a cool thing.
5: What? I'm gonna,
4: y'all smoke on some mind if I the time come.
3: We might start talking like JQ. They're going to say, what the hell's wrong with you?
5: We got how would you sound
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3: the
5: you
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5: hit?
3: Of JQ in us.
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3: oh,
5: would you
3: yeah, Pepe. We back, baby. Oh, Shim Shimmer with the drip, so it don't trip, don't slip. They thought they could take a pimp out, but I'm still up in their mouth. Hey, thank you.
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0: 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We answer when you need us most.
1: Girl, you won't believe what just happened.
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Man, I Need Olivia Dean, 97 on the Box. It's your boy, Jay Mack. And I don't know if I should be singing this song. This is the song, The Man I Need, but I love it so much. Right now, it's Put It on the Floor, Lotto, Cardi B, right here on the Box.

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0: I just believe you just got to be careful when you go into restaurants, all of them, because especially at these ones that are buffets. You know, I stopped eating at a buffet a long time ago just because I'm just scared other people getting their food and dropping stuff in the food by accident. You know, hair.
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0: It don't matter.
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5: Come on, J-Mac. Don't turn me a red for
0: bugs. I've been to a buffet with you, and I'm thinking, God, dog, it in Las Vegas.
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0: They be good.
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0: But I always just think, man, they probably dropping things in there. And I see other people that come, probably didn't wash their hands. One time I was at a buffet, a lady grabbed something with her hands, and I'm just, like, shaking my head like, man, these buffets could probably be
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shirt. SZA Nation, Atlanta Box. It's your boy, J Mac. And yes, SZA was ranked the fifth best gymnast in the United States back in the day. Right now, it's I Can't Wait. Yay, Lauryn Hill, right here on the box.

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0: 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It's your boy J-Mac filling in for my girl Keisha Nicole, wrapping up the best damn lunch mix. And check this out. 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

0: Face Core, Skiller Baby, Chris Brown, Bryson Tiller, 97.9 The Box. It's your boy Jay Mack filling in for my girl Keisha Nicole, who's on vacation. I'm broadcasting live from the Houston BMW Center Studios. And speaking of face card, I hope these ladies have a face card. I hope these dudes are strong. I hope these dudes are ready for the Big Slim Presents King of Cars Custom Car Show and Culture Fest. And it's featuring Zero, Pow Wow, Mike Jones, Lil Kiki, Kurt Cobain, and more. My favorite car show, one of them, is the one that Mike Jones was at. It was so packed. It was so many people there. Oh, and another one, DJ Screw. DJ Screw has so many tapes. He made over $20,000 at the car show. This one is going down Sunday, November the 22nd. So make sure you lock in and get your tickets.
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0: 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It's your boy J Mac, broadcasting live from the Houston BMW Center Studios, filling in for my girl Keisha Nicole. And November the 3rd, it's Election Day, and your voice matters. The decisions made in the election can affect your family, your community, and your everyday life, so make sure you vote. Now, coming up, this rapper had everybody thinking that he was white. He's from Atlanta, but he's really black, and he has one of the hit songs in the country right now.
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Belly Gang. Christian 97 on the box. It's your boy Jay Mack. And yes, he is black, but he had everybody thinking he was white. Now it's Dead Fresh, Lil Baby on the box.

0: Ghetto Love Story, Baby Chief, 97.9 The Box. It's your boy J Mac filling in for my girl Keisha Nicole inside the Houston BMW Center Studios. Now, you know your girl Keisha Nicole is on vacation. I want y'all to hit her at Keisha Nicole and say, why you got J Mac working while you out there eating good, looking good, living good, feeling good? I saw the Maybach that you were in. I saw the friends that you were with. They were looking good too. You're just out here having a great time. She is the richest woman in radio. Y'all need to tag her and let her know that J-Mac said that. Coming up, this artist, well, he said, Usher, all I want is a lullaby. Yeah. Y'all keep it locked to see who it is.
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Lullaby, Jaden Usher, 97.9 The Box. It's your boy J-Mac filling in for my girl Keisha Nicole, who's on vacation, who will be back tomorrow. I'm inside the Houston BMW Center studios. Coming up is my partner from the mornings, the one and only JQ. Right now, it's Essence, WizKid on The Box.

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0: H-Town's number one hip-hop and R&B station right there. My little girl right there. I call her my little girl because she's a little homie, Olivia Dean. She said, a man I need. Sometimes you need the man you need to get some love up in this thing. Your boy JQ is doing it big up in this thing, man. And speaking of the man you need, one R&B singer said, some of these men that's singing to you are making men sound like simps. Yeah, we're going to talk about that next 240 right here on 97.9 The Box.
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7-9 The Box, JQ's in the building. Hey, guess what the R&B superstar said about how y'all singing out there, man? He said y'all sipping and not tripping. We're going to talk about it next right now. Janae Aiko, Kendrick Lamar, So Good on 97.9 The Box.

0: a hip-hop and R&B station. JQ is in the building for my boy G-Man, the birthday boy. First of all, happy birthday to my brother G-Man. Y'all go to his IG at G-Man979, wish him a happy birthday. Now, first of all, first things first, R&B superstar, to some he may be not. Lucky Day, he was on the Joe Budden podcast, and he said, these R&B singers are sounding like simps, begging, asking for forgiveness, talking about love, throwing too much emotion in it. We need to be more hard on these records. I said, wait a minute. So because you're begging your girl because you messed up, or you telling her how you feel about it, that make you a simp? Well, I guess I'm a simp then, because I like that R&B music like that. And if I was an R&B singer, I'd be singing about the same thing. Let's take Keith Sweat, for instance. Oh, he was a beggar on the record, and he would make a woman think. Let's take about Case. Missy, I'm talking about that 92,000 drip right there. Them boys, Jagged Edge, let's get married. 112, it's only you. You know what I'm saying? Even Young Blue, you the baddest MF I've ever seen. Come on, man. When is Lucky Day? Hey, Lucky Day, you need to have a Coke and a smile, and somebody need to slap you with a piece of bear meat, and thank you.
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Box. JQ is in the building, man. And guess what? The big game, Dallas versus Houston. And we get you a big, big party on the patio with your friends for the free with a little change to eat a little chicken wing. 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

0: My girl representing that Dallas, she goes by the name of Dolly Babe with that pink blush. And speaking of Dallas, Dallas going to be down here deep come Friday, because you know what? Houston is playing Dallas this Sunday. Oh, man, it's about to be one-on-ones. D-Town, H-Town, the battle, the brawl for it all. And neither one of them records look good right now. So I don't know where it's going to go. JQ, who going to win? I don't know. What's been happening this season? I don't know what the hell. It's a roll of the dice. And whoever win. But I tell you what, we want you to win a section for you and your crew over at Bar 5015. And we're going to give you $250 in food and drinks. All you got to do is text BAR, B-A-R, to 24042. That's simple and easy. So you and your friends can be at a place you can win. And hopefully you don't see. And there it is, right here on the BOX.
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97.9 The Box, morning dew, and some of this food is getting some morning dew in it or something, because there's a lot of recalls on a lot of food out there. We're going to have to talk about it next 340. I am tired every time I open up the internet. I can't eat some, I can't drink some, and some of my favorite things I might not be able to touch right now. We're going to talk about it next. Right now, my girl Tims, what you need? What

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They tell me Chubb's the only one that get your hand-me-downs and party at the party playing with his nose now. And Baka got a weird case, why is he around? Certified lover boy, certified. 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I'ma do my stuff. 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Trying to strike a chord and it's probably A minor.

0: Watch. JQ is in the building. My girl Tyler is in love. And apparently the love is not coming from this food we love out there. We, of course, been seeing recalls. I remember some months ago, it was recall on jalapenos. It was recall on lettuce. It was giving us the bubble guts. Now, we got something else. They say it's a recall issue for more than 160 pounds of meat because it had a fake USDA inspection label on it. I'm talking about a lot of beef has been floating around right now across America. Then, Fiji water. A lot of people, that's fancy water or something. Fiji water, they said they had to recall a whole bunch, about 160,000 of them bottles because it may have contained some bacteria and magnesium. Lord have mercy. How y'all get that in the water, man? Who is messing with this stuff? And that ain't it. It's some other stuff they saying that about to be recalled, but I don't want to speak on it yet because we're still doing the research and make sure they're absolutely right. So I don't want to spoil you on that right there. Some people say, hey, man, if you got to go, you got to go. I got to drink my Fiji water. I'm not drinking no Fiji water. I'm going to just go drink some more Zaka until they tell me something wrong with that. And thank you.
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What happened? 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

0: 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I love 97.9 The Box. 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

0: and Doja Cat. Ooh, I gotta see if they got a video to that, because that's a good combo right there. 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
0: All right, y'all, so check this out. A couple in South Florida just welcomed a new baby. Yes, indeed. Now, the couple is Caucasian. Yes, indeed. For some of my people that might not know what that means, they're white. Yeah. Just in case you don't know what some people there say, I don't know what Caucasian is, JQ. Now, the baby came out a little dark skinned. The husband said, "Baby, what is this?" And she said, "You know what? It's because you drank a lot of black coffee. And I think the black coffee made the baby a little darker than what the baby was supposed to be." And guess what? The man believed it. Oh, yes, he did. He said, "I might have to cut down on my coffee," because he said, "I do drink a lot of black coffee with a little sugar in it, with no milk." Oh, boy. Hey, I want to meet this man. I want to tell him I got some oceanfront property in Nevada that he can invest in. I tell you what. I'll tell y'all, don't try this at home. Don't try this at home. If you're African-American and the baby comes out Caucasian, don't say you was drinking a lot of milk. It might not end well. We don't want to see you in the upper room.
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box. JQ's in the building, and the car show is back. It is back. I'm going to tell you up next, 440, what's going to be going down if you just came out the house and ain't been out. It's 97 on the box. I said.

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Big chillin' only for the power in your name. 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

0: Bobby Chief, Ghetto Love Story. I'm going to keep saying it's one of my favorite artists right now. I just love that little kid's energy, man. JQ is in the building right here holding it down for the birthday boy, G-Man. And Slim Thug and The Box are teaming up. We are bringing the car show back. Yes, indeed. It's Big Slim presents the King of Cars Custom Car Show and Culture Fest. Now, this is going to happen on Sunday, November 22nd at Reliant Arena. I'm talking about all the fly cars. Y'all remember that? And it's going to be stuff for the kids. It's going to be great food. It's going to be a lot of vendors out there. You might be able to buy some jewelry from one of the top jewelries, and I said jewelries in town. It could be clothing out there. All kind of stuff. Steve, all kind of things can be sold at these booths in there, man. It really is that one-stop shop, like a flea market concert all in one. And right now, he didn't want to tell us everybody, but he put a little sprinkle on it. You got Zero performing. Lil Kiki, Zero. Yeah. It's going to be going down, man. So if you want to win some tickets right now, text the word Slim, S-L-I-M, to 24042. We'll send you a link to enter. Or you can just keep it locked right here, man. The Good Morning H-Town, Keisha Nicole, and my boy G-Man. Tomorrow, they might have some for the free right here on 97.9 The Box.
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0: 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It's your boy TJ. I listen to 97.9 The Box all day. Yeah, they keep it real on the tracks.
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0: Is that what that boy Diddy is saying right now? He out there talking about, aha, you know why? Because he just got a big, big chunk of his federal prison stint shaved off. They keep saying every 2 months that his release date either being moved up to move back, but now it's being moved up now. He could be a free man just 3 weeks into 2028 because they looking at January 21st. So, ooh, that's a year of some change. Man, so we'll see if he can act good. I know when he had that fight in the jail, they was talking about, yeah, we might not let you make it. We might have to keep you here, but he might be home. 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
9: I just believe you just got to be careful when you go into restaurants, all of them, because especially at these ones that are buffets. You know, I stopped eating at a buffet a long time ago just because I'm just scared other people getting their food and dropping stuff in the food by accident. You know, hair.
0: But don't they have people like, a lot,
9: it don't matter.
0: What if it's a person back there behind kind of watching around?
9: It don't matter.
0: Come on, Jay, don't turn me a red for
9: buggy. I've been to a buffet with you, and I'm thinking, God, dog, it in Las Vegas.
0: Oh, man, we was eating good.
9: They be good.
6: The best buffet.
0: Yeah.
9: But I always just think, man, they probably dropping things in there. And I see other people that come, probably didn't wash their hands. One time I was at a buffet, a lady grabbed something with her hands, and I'm just, like, shaking my head like, man, these buffets could probably be
0: that's why you can't go to the $12.99. You got to go to that $99.99 buffet. They act a little different.
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0: Oh, man, a South Florida couple had a newborn baby, man, and they're a Caucasian couple. And when the baby was born, the baby looked a little darker, a.k.a. he looked black. The husband was baffled, like, baby, how did this came out of you, but how is this? First thing he thought for a minute, did she cheat? And she said, real calmly, no, baby, that's because I told you drink too much coffee. That's why. Cause you're drinking too much coffee, and I think that coffee went down to your juices, and when your juices got looses right inside me, then this is what came out. And he went with it. He said, you sure right, baby. I do drink a lot of black coffee. Oh boy, oh boy, oh boy. If this what's happening in 2026, I don't know what the hell gonna happen in 2027. It's 97.9 The Box.
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2: 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It's Young Jazz with the Juice, and this September is the September to get Shabana-tized. Go and see my friends over at Shabana Motors so you can finally get your ride right. 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They're going to make sure you get what you need. And if they don't have what you need on the lot, they will go out there and get it for you. 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When you walk in over there, you're going to see my girl, Miss Ware. Say, hey, Miss Ware, what are we doing this September? You going to get me straight this September? Then I want you to go up to my girl, Miss Sean, and say, Miss Sean, I heard it's that Shabana Motors staying on business September. I need you to give me the best seller that you got on the lot. And then, you know, you got to let them know so they can give you that special September Shabana-tization. 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
4: 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Sometimes we laugh, sometimes we cry, but I guess you know now. Baby, I took a

0: 97.9 The Box. JQ is in the building holding it down for my brother G-Man for his G-Day. And you know what? November 3rd is Election Day. And I need all of y'all, please, please, saying like James Brown, check to make sure you are registered to vote. That is the first thing you need to do. You can go to theboxhouston.com and check right there. If you don't check that, check somewhere before you go to the polls so they don't turn you around. It happened a lot last time. We don't need that today. And you got to make sure that you go out and vote. No excuses. Tell your employers you got to go vote. You got to go vote because this election is very important. Y'all already been seeing what's going on in the world. And this year, right, we've had a lot of things going on. I don't even have to tell you what's been going on. But we need your voice to be heard. So go vote. Please, please. Like Carter say, airtime, go vote.
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0: 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Hey, what's up? It's Keisha Nicole here with Dr. Harrison. 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But I was like constantly buying them until I realized that Men Dentistry gives out free whitening with your service.
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9: Book

Oh, yeah, Chris Breezy, Usher. Yeah, we'll have some tickets tomorrow morning on Good Morning H-Town for Lyrically Correct, 6 o'clock. Up next, my boy and my girl. I'm talking about Incognito, DJ Mrs. posted up on the corner. They are up next. And, man, this is one of my new favorite songs, Janae Aiko and that Kendrick Lamar. So good, because it's so good, baby, because it's Taco Tuesday. Happy anniversary to my wife, too. It's the Vibe.